0: 97.3. No other station in Brisbane is giving you that. Paul Simon from 1986 and then jumping to Colby Calais in just a second. Because we do all the hits, all the variety, all day.
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0: Yeah, it's Georgie here and you get Robin, Kip and Corey Oates weekday mornings from 6am, and earlier this year they met 11-year-old Connor and his mum. Now, Connor had been through a really tough time with bullying. Just horrendous stuff, but they've got an update, which is a positive one.
3: Bullies, they just kept taking my friends away. Couldn't, like, really do anything else because I didn't know anybody.
4: Oh, that's awful. But you've gone to a new school now, hey?
3: Yeah.
4: And what's that like?
5: 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Yeah, he loves it. He's thriving.
0: It's such good news, right? But it made the guys go, we've got to do something about this, because Connor's not the only one. There are other Brisbane families living in this bullying, tough times, absolute nightmare. So Robin, Kip and Corey, they want to get all these amazing kids together for a fun night at Area 51 in Ipswich, where fun creates friendships and memories that last a lifetime. 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Will you count?

0: 97.3 with Hozier. All the hits, all the variety, all day. It is Georgie here. Oh, we need some Blink. All the small things I'll get on next. And now, let's reveal the next key song.
1: Kisses, cash, cars and stars.
0: Yeah, that's right. You can win a brand new car, $10,000 in the boot and business class flights, United Airlines, to the USA. That entire prize could be yours. You need to get yourself in the running. So you are listening for the key song. Oh, the lady of the moment, Taylor Swift. Still no wedding dress reveal. I'm staying on top of this and nothing's out yet. But I did hear they served caviar and chicken nuggets at the wedding. Something tells me Taylor's more the caviar girl. You know, Travis is probably the chicken nugget guy. 13-1065. It's going to play inside the next 30 minutes. When you hear it, you could be in the running to win with cash, cars and stars. So keep it locked to Kiss 97.3.
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That's when I knew that your heart was scarring. 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Like, wait, babe, let me ask you.

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16: 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What a day. The decider, it's finally here. State of Origin tonight. Suncorp Stadium. That's right, it's happening in Brisbane. Where else would you rather be? We are excited. Also, cash, cars and stars. Now, I know there's a bit of a phone outage going on. Mine's not working. It's pretty annoying, isn't it? I hope it fixes itself soon because you need it to win a brand new car, $10,000 in the boot and business class tickets, United Airlines to the USA. You are listening out for this key song.
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16: From Olivia Dean, Man I Need. When it plays inside the next 30 minutes, call 131065 to get in the running to win with cash, cars and stars as we get into all the hits, all the variety, all day, kicking off with Outkast here at Kiss 97.3. 1, 2.